Hello, everybody, and welcome to OK Radio. My name is Zia Palau, and I'm your English teacher. The sun's in my heart, and I'm... This is OK Radio, un programa per aprendre anglès a la ràdio. Així doncs, let's get started. Comencem.

Turkey, the United States, Greece, Ukraine, Switzerland, Argentina.

It's a joy that we have inside. For those who understand, music, it's our life. It's a joy that we have inside.

I can't resist. From the very first moment we kissed, I knew, but I was afraid of you. Where would I be without you?

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In other words, sucker, there is no other. I'm the one and only dominator. I'm the one and only dominator. I'm bigger and bolder and rougher and tougher. In other words, sucker, there is no other.

was America, when there was no England, no France, no Scotland, no Wales, when the earth didn't have any name, when it was peaceful and loving.